Well, I had to do it this past Friday night. I may have to do it again tonight in just 6 minutes. Opening up the Klinger Show Complaint Department on 98.7.

transplanted to Tampa by way of Jacksonville this past Saturday and has already found 98 Rock. Cameron, what's up? I love that you wanted me to break out some crossfade. You're

I'm fully aware. I heard it just like you did. The pregame this past Friday afternoon, and of course the final preseason game of the Bucks up in Jacksonville. I know 19-0 shutout, but guess what? Preseason, regular season coming up. Let's talk about

Damn. Just on the gas tonight. Godsmack is in your very near future, friends. But let's step on it. Autumn Kings. Gone, Gone, Gone on 98 Rock.

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I wanted you to hear something from me, and I'm not the happiest about it, but you know what? We're in this life together, friends. The Klinger Show Complaint Department will open for business in 8 minutes.

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0: 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Tampa Bay's Rock.

How about that relationship between Aaron Lewis and Fred Durst? Goodness, gentlemen, get over yourselves already. I'm such a fan of Stained. Huge, you know I'm a super fan of Limp Bizkit. Why don't we just hug it out already? I got FFDP in about 8 minutes.

I am so damn amped. Is the season going to look anything like preseason game number 3 in Jacksonville? Of course it's not. Regular season a few weeks away, you're home of the Tampa Bay Buccaneers.

0: Well, your home of the Tampa Bay Buccaneers is right damn here. It's 98 Rock, Tampa Bay's rock station. And we've sort of been talking about this, not just tonight, but over the weekend, too. I understand the 19-zip shutout the Bucs received from the Jags. Third preseason game. You know what? It ain't no thing. Because we are going to be ready to go and open for business come game number one against Cincinnati. In Cincinnati, September 13th, the pregame at 10:30, kickoff at 1. So it's an early afternoon game. You're going to hear everything on 98 Rock.
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I do have Enter Sandman. Joanne, what's up? She just moved here from New Smyrna Beach about 3 months ago to be with her fiancé.

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She just moved from New Smyrna about 3 months ago, moved in with her fiance. 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They're getting married in November in St. Pete Beach, which is exciting as hell. She's the one that said, hey, Klinger, I wanted to break out in her Sandman. Thanks for playing it.

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Dear Slightly Stupid, that song is spectacular. How about Backseat Driving? It's 98 New Rock. This is P. Roach with Hanuman Kind. I've got New Cage the Elephant in just a couple of minutes.

Who else is giving a virtual high five or at least a fist bump to Black Veil Brides? That's Vindicate. New Nickelback. Record is done. We just got to wait till late October for the release. I'll play it after Skylar Grey and Motionless in White.

that song, Rattle the Cage, and a bunch of other newbies out on a record in October from Nickelback. Foo Fighters recorded a song called Window. I do want to play it for you, but not until after Fozzy.

Well, I do ask a lot because there's already, what, two or three different 98 Rock listeners heading to St. Louis for the AC/DC Power Up Tour, where Foo Fighters will be opening that show.

That's the one in case you're following along, man. Let the good times roll. Electric Callboy and The Offspring. I also wanted to break out the Cigarettes at Sunset song called Gasoline. Have you heard this yet? It's 98 Rock.

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What up? 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

In every partnership, there's a person that stacks the dishwasher like a Scandinavian architect, and a person that stacks the dishwasher like a Florida raccoon on meth. 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

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Good morning. It's Crash. I'll tell you why you should be paying attention to that, how it benefits you after Disturbed here on 98.

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I'm not sure if any of these inspire a word of the day, but it is National Forgiveness Day. So if there's anybody out there you need to forgive, maybe today's the day, or maybe somebody needs to forgive you. All right. It's National No Rhyme Nor Reason Day. It's also National Burnt Ends Day. That's my favorite out of all of them. Forgive me on National Forgiveness Day on that one. If you got a word of the day, get those to us on the TalkBack feature, the free iHeartRadio app. Suggestions on the phones as well, 800-737-0098. 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
2: Yes, we are. This human was out yesterday.
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2: Hey, man, you've won two weeks in a row now?
3: Last week was a forfeit, but I do count that as a win.
2: So, you know, word of the day, we'll get you the five-finger death punch ticket, so make sure you're paying attention today, all right?
3: Sure will.
2: All right, and as far as birthdays of note?
3: We'll start out with Zendaya. She's the current... Zendaya. Mary Jane in the Spider-Man movie. She's married to Tom Holland. They got married in real life, Crash. It's a love story that played out.
2: What are you giving that as far as length of marriage?
3: You know what?
2: I hate we do this, but it's kind of a reality thing. It's kind of a betting odds.
3: I think, you know what? These two crazy kids might make it.
2: I mean, he's Spider-Man. She's got one name. Zendaya, whatever.
3: Yeah, exactly. She's got a whole pop career. They're both in the Odyssey movie. She's 30 today, all right? We got Billy Blanks. You strike me as a Tybo guy, Crash.
2: Billy Blanks. Yeah.
3: He's 71. My mom used to do that stuff before school.
2: Tybo, man.
3: So I would watch that man just body bag it.
2: I sucked at the high kicking, so I quit on that.
3: Yeah, it was like taekwondo. It was like kickboxing. 71 for him today. You got Barry Gibb. He's the last BG around.
2: Very good, man. Those guys were badasses back in the day.
3: I'm sure they were probably pulling tail.
2: That's one way of putting it, for sure.
3: I'm going to the 100%. Bee Gees bus. He's 80 today.
2: And lots of chest hair there.
3: Finally, Crash, I need you to pull out your Dr. Phil impression because it's Dr. Phil's birthday. 70, Dr. Phil. 76. Your love?
2: Is a train wreck.
3: Is a train wreck.
2: Well, I don't know. Maybe it's not. We'll check with Star Goddess here first.
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2: All right, athletes are in the studio.
3: Yep.
2: It is time for Rock, Paper, Scissors. If you're new to the show, we do Rock, Paper, Scissors every Tuesday. That determines the word of the day. We ask that you refrain from throwing down cash. We have to say that as, you know, responsible broadcasters.
3: So. Yeah, I feel like maybe just saying nothing. Let's just ignore that problem. What people do with their own time and their own money, that's on you.
2: Gambling problem?
3: Yeah, don't never bet more than you can lose. But yeah. I think it's 1-800-GAMBLER.
2: Yeah, something like that. All right, so here's the deal. We're going to each have a word of the day nominated. Whoever wins gets to use the word of the day. When you hear the word of the day, dinger, which is this sound right here, all right, that means we've used the word of the day. So throughout the show, you're going to hear that. All right.
3: All right.
2: What are you nominating?
3: You know what? I saw that the Bucks signed Sean Murphy Bunting onto the practice squad yesterday, bringing him back to the team. 2019, I think he was like a second round draft pick out of my alma mater, Central Michigan University. Fire up, Chips. So I'm going with the word reunited. It feels so good.
2: Reunited. Jameis Winston's cousin, too, by the way.
3: Yeah, reunited is my word today.
2: It's National Forgiveness Day. I'm going with forgiveness. And I'll figure out a way to use that throughout the show.
3: All right.
2: All right. Here All right. Go. Are you ready? Here goes.
3: Rock, paper, scissors, shoot.
2: Wow.
3: Reunited. I think I can
2: I'm just going to throw that out there that you did trump the people's word. This is the word here.
3: I don't care, man. I didn't.
15: Well, Crash, I think that would be a very good word for you. Would be forgive or forgiveness on National Forgiveness
2: Day. You just beat the people
3: That's fine. You know what? I will be the enemy of the people today.
2: All right.
3: Shout out to Sean Murphy Bunting for coming back to the team. You're reunited.
2: There you go.
3: There.
2: That was your word. Make sure you pay attention. That's worth five Finger Death Punch tickets, 9:30 for the crash test. So there you go. Three-time champion, Producer X, everybody. Got your first laugh on the subject of fantasy football coming up here after the Beasties on 98 Rock.

0: Wake up on the wrong side of the bed? Need a laugh? Well, homie, we got you. Grab a coffee. Let's chuckle. This is First Laugh on 98 Rock.
1: I love fantasy football. I love it so much. And I'm so sad that I found it, like, late in life. So I thought, you know what? I wish somebody had taught me when I was a kid. So I set up a fantasy league for my nieces and nephews under the age of 13. You had to be 13 or less. Right, so that they can learn to gamble properly. And because my mom's like, you're not really going to take their money if they lose, are you? Absolutely, I'm taking their money back. This is how we teach them when they're young that sometimes gambling is sad. There are ups and downs. There are ups and downs with gambling. It's a lifelong commitment, and they need to learn to live with it. And I can already tell you 2 out of 14 kids that have gambling problems. And she's like, you can't tell that when a kid is 11. Oh, yeah, you can. And here's how you won't understand this, Mom. But after the Monday Night Football game, Tuesday morning in fantasy football, the waiver wire is open. Hey, Aunt Kat. So it's me. I saw you have Patrick Mahomes. I put together a 7-deal trade block for you to examine. Are you awake? Hello? Are you in an airport? Anyway, if you're not reading this, I get out of school at 3:11. I would like an answer.
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22: All right, we got college football getting going this weekend. USF's got their first game coming up this weekend.
23: Oh, nice.
22: So, yeah, football's in full effect. Your home of the Bucks is 98 Rock. The season starts off coming up on next Wednesday with the New England Patriots facing the Seattle Seahawks.
23: You know what? I'm just here for Soundgarden. That they're playing the halftime show, that show with Taylor Momsen, which Janet the Star Goddess did confirm all of their stars are compatible to go ahead and take that show on the road.
22: Make this the launch point for a new era for Soundgarden coming up here.
23: I don't even care about the football game. Take me to the halftime show, man.
22: I'm excited about that, too. So, their Bucks playing first game coming up It'll be Sunday, September 13th, which is 12 days away, 1 o'clock kickoff, full coverage 2 hours before and 2 hours afterwards. So make sure you got us number one in the preset so you can catch all the Bucks action no matter what you're doing on your Sunday, all right?
23: Yeah, you just pop it right in your ear while you're doing anything.
22: Okay.
23: I love it.
22: All right. I was trying to figure out a way to use your word of the day right there, too.
23: Okay. I mean, you
22: during
23: can
22: that
23: be,
22: whole thing, right?
23: I mean, we're reunited with football.
22: We're reunited with football. I didn't think of that about that.
23: Right? Yeah. We're reunited, man. All right. It's time to get into that mode.
22: It's 30 seconds to Mars in 98.

0: Stone Temple Pilots on Tampa Bay's Rock Station 98 Rock. Got the morning quickie coming up here. More flock camera news coming up on this, all right?
1: Yeah, and we got a brief hit on some stadium news too, Crash. So cue that shot clock and, well, some Dolly Parton. I'll say good and bad.
0: The Bad Wolves-Dolly Parton connection is kind of interesting coming up here. Among the trending stories, gorillas right now at 98 Rock.

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3: All right, weather-wise, 91 is your high today with some showers coming in. The remnants from Dolly apparently going to be rolling through here at some point, getting us some much-needed rain. Doesn't expect to intensify, although Janet had something different to say about that yesterday, apparently.
4: Yeah, she said, you know, there's some favorable astrological conditions that might see it reform.
3: All right.
4: We don't need to,
3: We need that rain, though. That's the most important part on that. And
4: That's right.
3: Look for those afternoon showers today, Producer Rex.
4: All right, cue the stadium shot clock crash. Of course, we had the big, you know, the votes over the weekend. Everybody's all excited. Oh, my God, we got their forever home. The construction's about to start. All right, Dale Mabry's about to be a hot mess. Especially during football season. They're already wanting to work on the temporary campus for HCC immediately because they need to have it done within 4 months when school starts.
3: So that's good information right there.
4: So
3: especially for Sundays.
4: Yep, for Sundays. It's going to be, you know, there's just going to be a lot of dust, a lot of nails in the road, a lot of construction mishaps right in the area. So just be ready for that. And yesterday, Crash, I don't know if you saw, but Governor DeSantis made a sweeping declaration that flock cameras need to be pulled off of state roads within 30 days. He cited the same thing that a lot of people are citing. Where's this data going? What are we using it for? Why are we doing it? Like, there's a lot of whys being thrown at everybody. And so, yeah, he said FDOT's going to start pulling them off the roads. If the cities that they're in don't do it, FDOT will come do it and just...
3: Well, the different municipalities are still got to kind of work it out right now, but
4: yeah,
3: on the highways.
4: On the state roads, the state-maintained roads, whatever. That's where they're going to pull them off. So you just know.
3: I like to see them actually maybe when you enter a county, we use flock cameras.
4: Oh, yeah, absolutely.
3: If your county uses flock cameras, we have flock cameras.
4: Crash, you missed this yesterday, but our Florida Not Florida superstar got sued for recording somebody without their knowledge. Yeah, maybe flock cameras. It was via his Roomba vacuum cleaner.
3: Oh, yeah, I did see that.
4: Yeah.
3: The cheating story,
4: yes, sir. So, yeah, you kind of got to let people know when they are on camera. It's kind of a big deal.
3: It is a big deal.
4: All right. So that's going to be happening in the next 30 days. And now, Crash, I don't know if you saw this, but a little shake up with Bad Wolves over a Dolly Parton cover that they just released. Now, they just released... on Monday, a
3: Jolene,
4: cover
3: right?
4: of Jolene, which I guess the band says they've been working on for a while, and they actually planned on some contributions from Dolly herself to sing some of the vocals to kind of, you know, mash together and make it a sweet cover, and Dolly loved doing that kind of stuff.
3: Yeah, of course.
4: And she's in the Rock and Roll Hall of Fame, so you got to get her on some more rock songs. But I don't know if you have it queued up, but it's out.
3: I do not. Okay, yeah, I'll play it later.
4: You can go check it on YouTube. I was listening to it. I mean, it sounds great, but the touring guitarist, his name's AJ, he quit over the whole situation. They released the thing. He's like, this is not what we said we wanted to do.
3: Okay.
4: And he walked, but he was the touring guitarist. So I think he might have been like, come on, guys, let's all leave. And then nobody followed him out.
3: Well, I mean, there is that. I can understand whether they had a certain mission, what they wanted to do with the song. And the record company says, no, we got to do it right now.
4: I
3: can understand his
4: creative differences. Yeah. And, you know, this guy made his stand. And he made his.
3: And I'm sure, I don't know, I can't speak for Dolly Parton, but I'm sure she probably would have said, nah, that's not exactly what we wanted.
4: You know what? I'm sure that this song came out. Dolly did not get pushed around. That was one thing. I heard her in several interviews.
3: She turned Elvis down. So
4: I was about to say, she knew how to say no, and she knew how to put her foot down. So maybe that's them just pushing a younger band around. Now that Dolly's not there, stand up for him. Who knows?
3: But
4: you can check that cover. And, you know,
3: we'll play that a little later for you. Play a little snippet later.
4: Sayonara to AJ, because he walked away. And then, speaking of Dolly, her estate made a statement or released yesterday. They're going to be going forward with Dolly Fest, which is something they had planned for her 80th birthday. It was going to be a simultaneous live event in London and in Nashville.
3: Yeah, she didn't want a normal traditional funeral. So this is probably going to be in place of that. So.
4: I mean, she had a funeral on Friday, Crash. Yeah. I don't know if you saw this, but she was laid to rest in a very private ceremony.
3: Yeah.
4: It was going to be a celebration of her birthday. It was a birthday party for her, and they want to do it. It's going to be next year, but they don't really know what they're going to do quite yet.
3: What is Dolly Fest?
4: Yeah, they kind of have to rework it because I'm assuming they anticipated her being alive for this and her contributing and having the vision, whatever. Now they're like, I mean, we know the vision, but we have to go do this now.
3: I mean, if there's ever a time for the Dolly hologram, maybe this is the time. Maybe, yeah. maybe there's a special guest included
4: was,
3: in that.
4: I mean, she was working on an Avatar situation for herself. So,
3: yeah, found
4: you know,
3: that out.
4: Maybe this is actually where they debut that in like a World's Fair kind of situation. But you got to do it at Dollywood.
3: Yeah,
4: I think you kind of got to.
3: Lionel Richie was actually hospitalized yesterday, too. So
4: yeah, I don't know if we're ready for another one,
3: 77
4: Crash.
3: 77 years old, all right.
4: But we're watching that one. And then finally, we have this crossing the street situation. I don't know if you saw this.
3: Yeah, should we ban looking at your cell phone while crossing the street? Because they're doing that in Italy.
4: Oh, perfect. I mean, let's follow their lead on this one because, yes, you should get ticketed if you're not looking both ways before you cross the street. It's the cardinal freaking rule.
3: Well, I found myself, I went to New York last week, had a little weekend over there. I noticed I had to be really careful as a person just visiting New York, wanting to go, oh, look at that, look at this, look at that.
4: Oh, yeah, you'll get run over, man. There's bikes, there's skateboard, there's so many different people trying to get from A to B. Don't be that person.
3: Not a lot of people looking at their phone as they're crossing the road. I noticed that.
4: Oh, yeah, I think you get hit one too many times by like a bike messenger or something. You probably are like, okay, yeah, I can't look at my phone.
3: Special punishment maybe for that too, by the way.
4: Head on a swivel.
3: All right. You want to comment on any of that stuff, hit the TalkBack feature, the free iHeartRadio.
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0: week to fly away to Vegas for the iHeartRadio Music Festival. So have your thumbs ready. Three chances today, all right?
1: First one coming up at 9:10 with us, 1:10 and 5:10. Big Rig will get you squared away with that. But Smashing Pumpkins just got added to the list. Weezer, Muse.
0: It's probably one of my favorite lineups we've had for the iHeartRadio Music Festival.
1: Yeah, Snoop Dogg as well. Hopefully Snoop goes first, gets everyone in the mood, and then
0: Muse is on there, yeah.
1: And then everyone rides that wave all the way to Smashing Pumpkins.
0: You'll smell it from here.
1: Hell yeah.
0: Weezer's on that bill, so 9:10, your first chance to win. Make sure you text those keywords to 200-200, all right? Making us number one in the presets helps, too, by the way. You get alerts for that. We're going commercial-free right now.

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0: 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Crash Mornings. Myself and producer Rex here. I'm tired of getting dink and dunked for different things as far as being charged for stuff. I mean, everywhere you go, there's like some little surcharge here, a little surcharge there. This guy on TikTok apparently has exposed something that I don't know if all the subways were doing it, but his particular subway, he's confronting them for apparently charging him for toasting his bread.
1: Wait, to put it in the toaster?
0: Yeah, I mean, his video's gone viral big time.
2: Never in the history of me going to Subway have they ever charged a toast. Toast is free.
0: Toast should be free.
1: Yeah, I thought that was just an inalienable right.
0: I want to see that on my receipt. I want to see that on my receipt. Toasting, 50 cents.
1: You know what? I got hit with a services and processing fees when I went out for drinks on Friday night.
0: Oh, man.
1: To the point where we're like, hey, what is this fee?
0: And yeah, what's going on?
1: It was so we could run the freaking credit card.
0: What?
1: Yeah. That should be an operational cost why am I paying to pay you?
0: Yeah, what are we tired of paying?
1: Come on, man.
0: What's the stupidest thing you're getting charged for right
1: now?
0: That's
1: the dumbest thing I got charged for recently.
0: I know somebody's light bulb's coming on their head right now. Love to hear from you on that. Charging somebody to toast your bread? Nah.
1: Shove it.
0: I'd be in Florida, not Florida, if that happened.
1: Yeah, I'm karate kicking an employee. I don't care if you're a teenager, honestly.
0: All right, 800-737-0098, or talk back feature of the free iHeartRadio app. Love to hear from you this morning. 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

0: All right, what are you tired of paying for? These little dink and dunk charges after this guy apparently was getting charged for getting his bread toasted.
1: Never in the history of me going to Subway have they ever charged a toast. Toast is free.
0: All right, so we're asking on the TalkBack feature, the free iHeartRadio app right here. What are you tired of getting charged for?
1: Never in the history of me going
0: to... All right, here is the TalkBack right now.
2: My car payment place does that when I make a car payment, so I make sure I get cash because I'm not going to pay them an extra 4% for my car.
0: Yeah, what is the cash thing?
3: I don't understand it. They're just trying to squeeze. They're hoping you don't pay attention to it.
0: Nobody's got the cash. Everybody's got the card. So it's just another way of grabbing cash from you.
3: Well, I mean, I'm sure the business has to pay an extra fee to like use that transaction machine. But that is your responsibility.
0: We're tired of it.
3: Not mine.
0: If I ever catch anybody toasting my bread and charging me for it, you're in trouble.
3: Again, I'll fight anybody.
0: All right. So what are you tired of getting dink and dunked for? Nickel and dimed for? 800-737-0098 or the TalkBack feature on the free iHeartRadio app. Here's Papa Roach and 98 Rock.

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0: Rob Zombie on 98 Rock. And if you checked out the Star Goddess podcast, that's exclusive content, by the way, yesterday. What did you guys talk about?
1: We did Fantasy Sleepers, Crash. It's a big week for fantasy, you know, football drafts and all that kind of stuff. We love talking.

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1: On this day in sports.
2: Yeah, we'll take a ride in 1972, where American chess grandmaster Bobby Fischer became the first crowned American chess champion after a highly publicized whooping of Russian champion Boris Spassky. Yeah. I think is how you say his name. So shout out Bobby Fischer, bringing it home for America.
1: Okay.
2: We'll take a ride over to the Trop Crash, where the Magic, didn't really stay with the Rays. They had a very weird weekend at the Trop. I know you were kind of out of it a little bit.
1: I was out of it, but after you've told me some of the stuff that went on, that's kind of crazy that we won the series.
2: Exactly.
1: Swept the series,
2: Yesterday came down to kind of the end. Mets were up by a couple runs. Rays came down to Yandy Diaz, who just got caught looking right at the end, which is the most anticlimactic way.
1: Nobody likes that.
2: To go down, but Rays were the first team to 80 wins. We're at 82 right now. We got like 20 something.

0: odd games left. We got, let's see, what's today? Tuesday. I think they got two more against the Mets at home. And then they're probably hitting the road again.
1: Yeah, so all the races in the American League are tight. You got 4.5 for AL East.
0: Yeah.
1: You got 3 for the American League Central. And then for the American League West, you got 2 games. So these are all really tight races. And that goes for the wild card as well, because as much as I'd like to say we've got it wrapped up as far as the division, no. I'm going to sit there and kind of like rip my teeth on this one right now.
0: I think it's going to come down to the 18th of September and beyond. You got Boston, New York, and Philadelphia to round the season out. So it's going to be a tough 12-game stretch at the end there.
1: All right.
0: So but the Rays do have the best record since July in all of baseball. It's like 25-12 or something like that. It's ridiculous.
1: What a crazy season. All right.
0: Yeah, loving seeing what's happening over at the Trop there. And in the NFL, Crash, we had a couple of additions to the Bucs yesterday, to the practice squad. They made the big cuts, you know, on Sunday. Now they got to replenish, you know, bring some of the guys back, get them on the squad, whatever. Jake Browning, not one of those guys. All right, they added an extra quarterback to the practice room. Elliot, what was his name? Elliot?
1: Easton Stick.
0: Easton Stick. Sorry, Elliot. Easton Stick there. And then Sean Murphy Bunting also reunited with the team there. So he was drafted by the Bucks in 2019, played corner, played in Arizona, got dumped there.
1: Well, that room, we need some extra bodies in the cornerback room. We got some good ones, but we're not very deep.
0: Yeah.
1: As far as Easton Stick, he's going to be signed to the practice squad.
0: Yeah, so is Sean Murphy Bunting. They're practice squad additions in the hopes of elevating to that 53-man roster when that time comes. So
1: I don't know this for sure, but it seems like the Jake Browning dumping is a money thing.
0: Could be.
1: Because that's a veterans or cost more than somebody like Easton Stick.
0: Yeah, right. Jalen Daniels working a rookie deal there. But you got game one, which is what, the 13th, I believe, right here on the free hour rate. We got Cincinnati.
1: Should be a good game, man.
0: Right off the bat. Right off the bat.
1: Exciting. Hear that right here in your home of the Bucks. And as far as some ESPN put out a list of best bets for every NFL team to get in right now.
0: Sure.
1: And I looked right down. I scrolled down to the Bucks. Under 8.5 wins for the Bucks, -136.
0: Okay.
1: What does that mean?
0: That means you have to bet $130 to win $100.
1: Okay. The next one is division wins, 3-5 division wins, -125.
0: Okay.
1: All right. This one is the one that I kind of circled. Reuben Bain Jr.'s sacks total. 6.5 sacks. +100.
0: +100 for over?
1: Yeah. Under.
0: Under 6.5. I mean, he's got that shoulder sprain right off the rip. I could see him maybe starting off slow and maybe making that one down to the wire of getting that seventh sack in game 18.
1: Yeah. I think it's over 7.
0: You think it's over 7?
1: Yeah, I think he gets over 7.
0: All right, well,
1: I don't think he gets the double digits, but to get if he gets 8-9 sacks, I think that'd be a pretty good showing for a rookie, no matter who you are.
0: So. Yeah, I'm not sure what the rookie record is, but yeah.
1: There you go. Cannot wait for football, man. We are ready for it here in your home of the Bucks, 98 Rock. And, of course, fantasy stuff. Do you see anything that sticks out for you right now?
0: I mean, other than what Janet and I talked about yesterday on the podcast, she did say stay away from Josh Allen. Not going to have a great year. They fired their head coach, so it's a kind of a mess in Buffalo. But she did say the running back for Buffalo is who you want to spend that first-round pick on.
1: Okay.
0: That people might not be... You might not be thinking of James Cook is the guy.
1: James Cook's got me.
0: He's a first-round guy, but Janet thinks he's going to play even above that weight.
1: Okay.
0: Go check the podcast from yesterday. It's a little Express Fantasy one. Quarterbacks, running backs, wide receivers. Best ones and the worst ones.
1: I'm drafting tonight, so I'm going to check it out.
0: Check it out. The rookie record for sacks, by the way, 14.5. Javon Kearse, 1999.
1: Oh, damn. Okay. We're 2 songs away from Florida or Not Florida. That's some Rowdy's tickets giveaway for that. Here's Alien Ant Farm first. We're still commercial free on 98 Rock.

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0: Florida, what are we setting up here?
1: We're going to take a ride to the pickup line where a lady showed up to pick up her kids and left in the back of a cop car. That's what happened in between there.
0: All right.
1: Is what landed him superstardom. We've got some tickets for you to go catch the Rowdies this Saturday night. First place team fighting for another USL championship.
0: Champa Bay, baby.
1: That's what we do. 800-737-0098. You tell us Florida or not Florida, and we deal you the goods.
0: Good luck.

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1: It's weird, man.
0: This could be your neighbor, bro, or your cousin in Nebraska. This is Florida or Not Florida.
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3: All right, who do you have on the line right now?
4: My name is Mike.
3: All right, Mike, what part of town you call from?
4: Bradenton, Florida.
3: Representing Bradenton, everybody.
5: All right, Mr. Mike. Today, we've got our superstar. Her name is Rhea, almost Reba, but an H instead of a B, so it's Rhea. Rhea went to go pick her kids up from school, and that's when the cops magically showed up and asked her if she was drunk. All right?
3: That's kind of odd.
5: It's not really that odd because the cops got called because she was slumped over her steering wheel, and within 5 seconds of just, hey, how are you doing today? They knew she was drunk. All right. So
3: right there in the pickup, right there in the drop off line,
5: right there in the pickup line. And that's when things took a turn because our superstar already had one DUI on her record there.
3: Oh, okay.
5: That's when she tried to kick one of the cops right in the nuts. Right in the school pickup line,
3: man. I'm guessing she whiffed on this. Was there a whiff on that?
5: It was a partial hit, we'll say, to the leg of the cop. Enough to warrant a felony arrest.
3: Just to the outside.
5: Just a little bit outside.
3: Wide right.
5: The question for you there, Mike. We got a fight with a cop in the school pickup line with a drunk lady. Is this Florida or not Florida?
4: Not Florida.
5: Yeah, if she had meth on her, it would have been a dead giveaway for Florida. But no, it's
3: she's
5: not.
3: She's meth-free. That's good,
5: It was
3: though.
5: Meth-free. She was right. Just hammered drunk.
3: Okay.
5: It is Nashville, Tennessee, all right?
3: Oh, Nashville. I'm sure Nashville.
5: I'm sure she was blasting some Dolly Parton out of her car, too, because they found a whole empty bottle of vodka in the front seat. And
3: there
5: that's
3: you go.
5: She admitted to cops she had 2 shots and had been day drinking. It was 3:30 in the afternoon.
3: Little day drinking.
5: You got to kill time in between when you drop them off and pick them up.
3: Those are easy to spot in the pickup line.
5: Yeah.
3: When they're day drinking.
5: When they're day drinking.
3: Yeah. Easy to spot those.
5: It's the blaring.
4: Talk about 5 o'clock somewhere.
5: Yeah. Right. The blaring hip hop or Dolly coming out of the car. But congratulations, Mike. We're sending you to go see the Rowdies this weekend, Saturday night. They're taking on Brooklyn FC. They're going down right there at Al Ling Stadium in beautiful downtown St. Petersburg.
4: That's what's up.
5: Hell yeah.
3: And for the rest of you, we got one more to give away all week long. What radio station rocks the bay, man?
4: 98 Rock rocks the bay.
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46: We've been talking about getting dinked and dunked from every direction when it comes to our money. It all started with this guy that went viral trying to get a sub, and this is what happened.
47: Never in the history of me going to Subway
0: have they ever charged a toast? Toast is free.
1: Toast is free.
46: I mean, that just sounds, almost sounds fake.
1: Definitely does sound fake.
46: But he went viral for it, and so we're asking you guys, what are you tired of getting dinked and dunked for as far as your money?
2: So the place with the arches, I went there last week, got a drink with my meal. Seemed like the price was a little bit extra, so I asked for the receipt. I looked at the receipt. They upcharged me for my iced tea. What? I didn't notice that they added lemonade into the iced tea. So they're upcharging you with basically a Palmer drink. Oh. Iced tea and lemonade.
46: 40 cents, they said, each day they charged them.
1: What?
46: Which doesn't seem like it. Like, what's 40 cents? Well, it is, but it's any cents is enough.
1: Any extra for lemon?
46: I get charged for enough stuff. 40 cents means something to me.
1: It's not even it's not even real lemons, man. It's just powder.
46: So, yeah, things like that right there. All right. 800-737-0098. There's always somebody trying to nickel and dime you.
1: I hate it.
46: For everything, all right? 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We're not too far away from 98 minutes commercial free at 98 Rock.

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2: All right, weather-wise, you got some afternoon showers, some of them heavier than others, and looks like we're going to get a lot of that coming up over the next few days here into the weekend. So look out for showers, prepare your plans. Be able to pivot at any time there, Producer X. All right?
3: All right, Crash. Well, we're going to start at the big Capitol building up there in Tallahassee, where Governor Ron DeSantis made a sweeping declaration that the Florida Department of Transportation has 30 days to go ahead and remove flock cameras from all your state roads and right-of-ways.
2: These are the highways, right?
3: Yeah, citing privacy concerns, misuse, and the rapid surveillance technology that we're kind of experiencing here. So,
2: And the local cities, the townships, they got to make their own decisions.
3: They can make their own decisions on where their flock cameras go. Just can't be on the state roads or the right-of-ways in that kind of area, because okay, it's a whole different, ball game of who monitors that as opposed to who's monitoring the local ones.
2: How about when you cross the county line, or there's a little sign that says flock cameras, we use them, something like that?
3: I'm surprised that there isn't already an app telling me where the flock cameras
2: tracked?
3: Are. It's like put them everywhere. So you'll watch out for those. They'll probably be coming down in the next month, or there'll be a lawsuit and they'll stay.
2: Who knows?
3: It's the saga of the flock cameras, honestly. So Crash will take a ride down to Venice, where a guy got paid to cut down a tree. It was a very historic oak tree, and this guy was paid by a friend of a victim. So a car crash happened around this tree, turns into a memorial. The friend of this victim, very upset about it, pays this guy to go cut the tree down.
2: Cut the tree down and killed my friend, yeah.
3: All right. End the whole situation. Well, he did it, but he was caught. And how do you think he was caught, Crash?
2: I give up.
3: Flock cameras. Ended up tracking his vehicle from when he left all the way to where he was. And that's when they caught him. So, however you feel about him.
2: I don't think it's making a case for a lot of people, but sure, go ahead.
3: I mean, I'm just saying, however you feel about him, it was used for good right there.
2: Check the flock camera while I'm checking my ex-girlfriend out real quick.
3: You know, you can check out your ex-girlfriend, but you can also use it to solve crimes, and that's what they used it for in Venice, was to solve the crime. Right. I'm calling it the Venice tree hit, because the guy was paid for it. And now we spoke about this earlier, Crash, about Bad Wolves and their touring guitarist. His name was AJ Rebolo, if I'm saying that correctly. I'm probably not. He quit the band over the Jolene cover that the band came out with.
2: Now, yesterday, they released this yesterday.
3: It was yesterday, yes, that it came out. And I mean, you got a little bit of a clip.
2: I'll play a little cover of this, and then I had a question afterwards. But here's a little bit of it.

0: That's good.
1: I mean, so that's not Dolly Parton on that, by the
0: no,
1: way.
0: No, that's the lead singer. Her name is Sarah Kilboy Skinner. She is a big fan of Dolly Parton, has been posting covers of that song specifically to her own pages for a while. And now, according to the band, the cover's actually been in the works for a while. They recorded it. They sent it off to Dolly's people to get the blessing.
1: Right.
0: And that's when they found out that the management company played it for Dolly. She actually really enjoyed hearing it that way.
1: She was supposed to sing on it, too,
0: and
1: right?
0: That's when she offered to jump in the studio and drop some vocals that were going to be included in the cover as a part of just a fan getting to interact with Dolly. And then it turned into, she's dead, we need to release this ASAP.
1: Which is not a good look, to be honest with you. I mean, just throwing it out there.
0: We'll say not a good look. This AJ guy, he was very upset about it to the point where he said, I'm done. And he walked away. He's a touring guitarist. I don't know if that, factors into, the recording of their new music or whatever. But that song's out there, all right?
1: And I mean, some people probably wouldn't mind it. I feel it kind of cringeworthy to just all of a sudden, let's do this while she's...
0: Yeah, well, like I said, it's something that
1: body's
0: they've been...
1: not even warm.
0: They've been
1: yet.
0: Working on it for a minute. Everyone's trying to capitalize on it, which is kind of the sleazy part, is you want to put it out there for your own likes and your own whatevers, and it's,
1: kind of self-serving.
0: A little self-serving on that one, which is probably why this guy was like, I'm done. Like, I don't want to be a part of this.
1: Then again, what is a good time at some point? Maybe a couple weeks, month, something
0: like
1: exactly.
0: that?
1: Exactly.
0: I mean, you have it done. You might as well just put it out so you get a little heavier version of Jolene, and that's what we got. So
1: yeah, I just feel like it was awesome for Dolly Parton to be open to just about anything when it comes to music and being a part of songs that,
0: Different adaptations. Yeah. I mean, she did tell, we found out she told Elvis no when it came to covering I Will Always Love You or, taking that song to the next level.
1: He wanted half the rights and she said nope.
0: Yeah, he wanted more than she was willing to give. She ends up teaming up with Whitney Houston. Whitney Houston, I think, got all of the rights to her version of it while Dolly gets the,
1: $13 million she got
0: the publishing rights or whatever it was. But, It's a sad day to see that. But also, if you want to hear the song, it's a great heavier version of the song.
1: All right.
0: I love it. And then finally, Crash, we have the guy who freaked out at the subway the other day. And I feel like I'm one bad experience away from being this man. I'm one bad experience away.
1: Yeah. This is the audio from this.
0: We've been playing it. But
2: never in the history of me going to subway have they ever charged a toast. Toast is free.
1: No, toast is free.
0: Toast should be free. I don't get why that's even a thing. But he freaked out. Went viral. We're talking about, what are you tired of getting nickeled and dimed for? Is really kind of where we're going with that because I'm tired of it. I got hit with a 3% service charge on a bill I hadn't even paid yet with a credit card they didn't even know I was going to use.
1: What are you sick of getting nickel and dime for?
0: I'm
1: get the talkback feature, right? 800-737-0098.
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0: Nirvana on 98 Rock, Tampa Bay's rock station. Good morning. It's Crash Mornings, and day off yesterday. I had this hacking cough that I'm trying to keep some distance between myself and producer X over there.
1: We need the COVID screen back up.
0: No, it's not COVID. All right,
1: we need the screen, the plastic.
0: But it does remind me of it. That's for sure, no doubt. But before you know it, man, it's like September 1st out of nowhere.
1: Yeah, man.
0: You know, we've got on the 29th, you got postseason baseball.
1: It's getting ready to start up.
0: I'm looking at the things to look forward to in September. And also this Avengers. They're re-releasing Avengers.
1: Endgame. Yeah, it's going to be hitting theaters with some extra footage. So they'll make $1 billion off of that one. Doomsday will come out in December and really just blow the roof off every theater.
0: Saying it's supposed to contain additional footage to lead to Avengers Doomsday, which comes out in December.
1: Right.
0: So how much money are they going to make off? That's crazy right there.
1: Yeah, another bill.
0: So you're going to go to the theater just to see that additional footage so you can catch up when the new movie comes out.
1: I'm a dork for it. I'm the guy that they're marketing that to.
0: You got Cars Returns.
1: Also me, yeah. Love those movies.
0: Yeah, so we got, and then I'm looking at some of this other stuff, right? Like, of course, the awards, the MTV Music Awards coming on, the iHeartRadio Music Festival, which we've got a chance for you to fly away just a few minutes away here.
1: Yeah, and I mean, next Monday, man, we get a day off. It's Labor Day.
0: I don't know. All of a sudden, it's like Labor Day, and the NFL season is going to be cranking up here pretty soon, too, here in your home of the Bucks, 98 Rock. So those are things to look forward to coming up here in the month of September. Star Goddess had a podcast with you yesterday. I was out yesterday. But
1: yeah, it was fantasy sleepers, you know, big names and what she thinks those big names are going to do. And then maybe some later round choices that you might want to keep the name, you know, fresh in your brain.
0: Yeah, because I have my draft tonight. One of my drafts. I'm doing one league. I've been in it for 35 years.
1: Sure.
0: When I started this league, they had to print out their lineups.
1: Oh, can I tell you, we did a draft for our league here in the office. We had two people that were rolling with paper, with books.
0: Still doing the books?
1: Yeah.
0: Shout out the paperback books.
1: It was abandoned very quickly, but we'll get into that on Friday because my shove it's going to someone at this draft, honestly.
0: It's one of the few, you know, magazines that are still bought right now. Fantasy football books.
1: I don't know why people still buy them. One of the producers from DAE, he had a whole book that he was going through. I'm like,
0: you want to unplug?
1: App does all of it for you?
0: He's trying to go analog.
1: So you can waste your time? I don't know. I didn't get it, honestly.
0: Kill a Tree, have a good, awesome fantasy team.
1: Yeah, I really didn't get it, but whatever.
0: All right, well, we got that podcast, by the way. If you're interested in what Star Goddess has to say about fantasy, she's been eerily accurate over the past few years.
1: Yeah,
0: on some of this stuff. So
1: I feel like I've been reunited with her. Like, this is when her and I shine, because she's won me a couple of pick leagues couple of years, because she just tells me which coach is going to be happier at the end of the game. And that's how I roll with it.
0: So if you want to check out that exclusive content when you follow us, Crash Mornings on the free iHeartRadio app, you can get it. 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

0: Benjamin on Tampa Bay's Rock Station 98 Rock. It's your 98 at 9. It looks like the winner of that 800 million Mega Millions, the winner of that, claimed their prize down in Bradenton.
1: Oh, yeah. The one that we all are mad at. The person that we all hate but love.
0: They chose the $344.2 million cash option on that.
1: As you should.
0: And they don't have to disclose their name for another 90 days. They get the, I guess this is like
1: head start.
0: Disclosure.
1: Yeah.
0: They got a little, you know, pause on that right there.
1: Yeah.
0: So 90 days, you get to still go with anonymity that you won that money right there.
1: So I think of it as a head start, man. You got 90 days to hide from your family. Before they and the check will cash.
0: So what do you do in that 90 days?
1: Buying an island.
0: You think that person's working right now?
1: I hope not. You know what?
0: Or they might be working and really having a good time at work right about now.
1: Maybe I might come into work. I don't know.
0: If you have somebody that's at your workplace right now down in Bradenton that's just acting a little abnormal and a little back-talky with the boss right now, that might be the winner right there.
1: If you've seen someone open-hand slap your boss in the last week, that's probably
0: Might be the million-dollar winner.
1: It's probably them.
0: All right. Well, congratulations to them. Red Hot Chili Peppers, Scar Tissue, your crash test coming up in less than

Tom, and we are just 12 days away from kickoff of your NFL season, and found out today that Sean Murphy Bunting reunited with the Tampa Bay Buccaneers on the roster right there. So there's that going on. And of course, you'll be able to hear every single game Buccaneers have this year right there on 98rock.com, the free iHeartRadio app, and 98rock right here. So you got plenty of ways to tune it in. Whole system set up for you with the NFL season, all right? Here's Rage.

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2: Well, it all started this morning with a third consecutive victory for Producer X in Rock, Paper, Scissors. I was minus 125 as far as the odds of winning.
3: Yeah, I was the favorite.
2: And there's a few people that lost money on me this morning, which I appreciate it. But once again, we tell you not to wager on Rock, Paper, Scissors. It's not predetermined, but we just don't want you betting on it. People do anyway.
3: We don't need that negativity in our camps.
2: Just be happy with the price. We're giving away Five Finger Death Punch tickets right now.
3: Yeah, 98 right? Rock presents Five Finger Death Punch. I mean, they're celebrating 20 years, Crash, and we're going to be a part of that 20th anniversary celebration November 10th, and we're going to get you and a friend there. So,
2: all right. If you know the word of the day.
3: Yeah, all you got to do is hit us with that word of the day.
2: When you heard this morning, you heard this little noise right here, all right? That was the word of the day every time you heard it.
3: And it's going to pay off right now. And you know, it's even up on our Instagram stories right now.
2: I was just about to say that. Yeah, you're right.
3: Yeah, you can go, you know, poach the answer there for you and get on the phone lines.
2: 800-737-0098. If you know the word of the day, you get the five-figure death punch tickets. That's the way it works. 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

0: 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Who's this?
1: Hey, this is Corey.
2: All right, Corey, what's the word of the day?
1: The word of the day is reunited.
2: Reunited, baby. All hit me.
3: So good.
2: And Sean Murphy Bunting joined the Bucks again, reunited with the team that drafted him. He's a Central Michigan Chippewa, fire up chips. We got Luke Getteke. He's also a chip on the team, so we got a double reunited right there.
3: Okay.
2: Former, college players, former NFL teammates. Everybody's reunited.
3: There you go.
2: All right. He's on the practice squad right now, but you know what? He'll make the 53-man roster eventually. So.
3: And all that said, you are going to Five Finger Death Punch.
2: That's right. Congratulations for following along with my Rock, Paper, Scissors Championship this morning. Appreciate that. It's going to pay off with those 98 Rock Presents Five Finger Death Punch passes. It's going down November 10th, and you won't be there.
1: All right. Sounds like a good time.
3: Yeah. Hey, what radio station rocks the bay?
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2: All right, something for you to take into your day today. I will throw the quote out there and then kind of inform you what the national day that inspired this is. All right, here goes. All right.
3: The forgiving state of mind. You're at a forgiving state of mind?
4: Yeah.
3: Gotta get in that state of mind. You don't always want to forgive. You know what I mean?
4: I feel like I gotta go to church first, and they put me in the mood, and then I'll forgive anything.
3: Maybe that your atmosphere around you sometimes makes it a little easier to forgive sometimes. But yeah, the forgiving state of mind is a magnetic power for attracting good. Catherine Ponder, she's a minister. I just looked her up. She's one of the quote here. Charlie, thank you very much for supplying that today.
4: I knew it.
3: Yeah.
4: Woman of the cloth. Is it a woman?
3: It is.
4: Yeah, woman of the cloth.
3: Catherine Ponder, the forgiving state of mind is a magnetic power for attracting good. You kind of got to get in the mode sometimes to forgive. You don't automatically want to forgive somebody or forgive yourself for something. Because a lot of times, that's the thing. Sometimes you're mad at yourself.
4: Yeah.
3: You go, man, damn it. You got to kind of let it go sometimes. Just exhale, man.
4: That's what I need.
3: Exhale.
4: I need to exhale, and I need a beer, damn it.
3: Beer helps every once in a while. Just one. Just one, though.
4: Just one, though.
3: All right. See if you can somehow, some way, take that in your day and maybe make it a pinpoint thought to forgive today, even if it's yourself, all right? That's your Daily Nugget.

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Nickelback is very close to putting out their 11th studio album called Everything Under the Sun. It'll be out just before Halloween. 98 Rock. Let's go back a couple albums.

Well, the Rays had their winning streak snapped last night by the Mets in a pitcher's duel. Game two of that series is 6:40 tonight. First pitch. Freddie Peralta going to be on the mound for the Rays. 98 Rockets, Lincoln Park.

we're going to be expecting wet and stormy stretch of weather through the rest of the week. National Weather Service says a bunch of showers, thunderstorms expected every afternoon and evening with this warm, humid air remaining in place. But welcome to September. 98 Rock. I am.

Florida's sales tax holiday on hunting and fishing and camping gear is starting. We'll talk more about that next. 98 Rock, Tampa Bay's Rock Station, Theory of a Dead Man.

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Well, it's full steam ahead for the Tampa Bay Rays stadium project, but what does that mean for the college campus, the Hillsborough College campus at the Dale Mabry site? 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

Well, the Rays lost last night, but so did the Yankees. So their lead stays at 4.5 games over the Yankees. Rays will be back at it tonight, hosting those New York Mets. Freddie Peralta on the mound for the Rays at 6:40. 98 Rock.

0: And in the end, the people you become closest with are the ones that send you those stupid memes from the toilet.
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there's a new order about flock cameras here in the state of Florida. And it has to do with a 30-day time limit. 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

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Bucks, Bengals happens a week from this Sunday. So we start on the road. Our home opener is not till the following Sunday, but go Bucks. 98 Rock, it's Kid Rock.

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Three Doors Down.

Lindsey Buckingham recently said that he and Stevie Nicks are back on speaking terms. Well, he didn't say what they were talking about, but I'm hoping that that means maybe there's a Fleetwood Mac reunion in the works. Hailstorm put out an album that's got a bunch of really cool covers on it. Maybe it's an EP, actually. 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Under the Covers with Allie on 98 Rock.

Well, Florida State won their opener against New Mexico State. Now they're going to be taking on a top 20 ranked team. This coming up Labor Day Monday. They're taking on SMU at home. South Florida Bulls will play their first game of the season. They're going to be playing Florida International coming up on Saturday night. Panthers versus the Bulls. 98 Rock, Tampa Bay's Rock Station. Probably going to be some houses divided on that one.

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Pretty Hate Machine. 1989 was the first release. It would get rebooted again in the early 90s and would definitely take off. I mean, Down In It, Terrible Lie was also on there. A lot of great music from that one. Putting Trent Reznor and the lads on the map. Biscuits and Nonstop 98 Rock on this Tuesday.

if you were listening yesterday, this whole thing about the Dolly Parton cover of Jolene that Bad Wolves had done, and it was so much of like a controversy from the get-go that AJ Rebello, the guitarist for the band, quit, saying that they didn't want to release it. But something had already happened, and Dolly Parton's manager has confirmed all this. So now it's like, oh, okay, this looks kind of weird. I'll explain it all on What the Dumb of the Day when not everybody is on the same page. This is how things go wrong. Less than 10 minutes.

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1: This is like miscommunication to the umpteenth degree, and it cost a band member their gig. And they're the ones who resigned from the band. So, you know the whole Bad Wolves thing right now with doing the cover of Dolly Parton's Jolene. Have you heard this? It's not bad. It's actually pretty good. As usual, it's very polarizing. Half the people love it, half the people hate it. Kind of like back in 2018 when they first did the cover of the Cranberry Zombie. But we all know what happened there, right? Dolores died the day she was doing the studio to put down backing vocals. They released the track in her honor. All was good. So, same thing. Dolly Parton is aware. She's heard their arrangement of the song. She loves it. Her manager says that she was scheduling to come in to cut her vocals for the song, but unfortunately she would fall ill. And she passed away. Now, as you may have heard, their lead guitarist for Bad Wolves decided he was walking away from the band because he thought it was terrible to release it, that it was just commercializing on the death of Dolly, and he wasn't going to stand for it, so he left the band. Here's the thing. Danny Nozell, who is Dolly's manager, said that they had already talked to the label. The song was getting released, and the proceeds from the song are going to Dolly's Imagination Library. There's no profit for the band here at all. Everything is being 100% donated. So I'm like, was that dude just left out of the mix here? And they just let him walk away? It's kind of weird. But I will say this, honestly, from all of us as people, can you guys never do another cover song again? Because you're two for two here. First, Dolores, and now Dolly Parton, who was slated to come in, and she passes away before she can record the vocals on it. So can you guys not make it a third time's the charm, please?
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0: St. Louis tonight. That's where ACDC is playing, and the Foo Fighters are opening up in place of the Pretty Reckless, which, for those people who bought that ticket, they're like going, damn, two heavy hitters for the price of one? Okay.
1: Yeah, it's not a bad deal.
0: I mean, they get a 45-minute set, but whatever. It's not a good rock. Now,

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is Shut Up and 98 Rock, hooking you up with the good stuff, man. The fun things. Five Finger Death Punch coming in October. Nice and loud, but if you've squeezed your concert budget dry for the year already, I have the best news of all for you here. 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

readying up for the arrival of Breaking Benjamin, October the 19th. That's going to be a Monday night show, for the record. Yeah, that's going to be one hell of a Monday. Chevelle will open. Tickets dropping soon. Of course they will. This is new from them. Something Wicked at 98 Rock.

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ready for a fun weekend. It is our first ever 98 Rock Labor Pains Weekend. Because, you know, as I was talking about a few minutes ago, with the Tampa International Airport job fair coming up September 23rd, maybe that pain in the ass job of yours is about run its course. But it could make you a big winner this weekend, especially to get away for some family fun at Busch Gardens, maybe an upcoming concert, or even more. I'm going to explain what this is all about coming up here about 3:10. It is Linkin Park first. Biggest Riggest in 98 Rock.

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hearing that plans are already in place for either a June or July release next year for the next Bush album, so I'll keep you in the loop on that. The Rig, we are still in commercial-free mode on this, first day of September Tuesday, man, in 98 Rock.

people who saw it I've seen say online, it gives them kind of the, like, back in the day when they used to do the Bill and Ted vibes, but the effects and everything. People are like, it's nuts. You got to see it. So that's out there. Probably the reason they've extended it longer than they ever have before through November 1st. More tickets to be there soon on 98 Rock.

So far from this weekend, rave reviews on Halloween Horror Nights and the Ozzy House and the Stranger Things House, plus the show that they've done based off of Stranger Things, which a lot

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0: rude to toss a Xanax into someone's mouth while they're talking.
1: But honestly, you know, the past is the past, okay? Welcome to this video. Last week, I made a video
0: just asking for a friend. 98 Rock. Tampa Bay's Rock Station. Why?

has happened. The first show with Sebastian Bach fronting Twisted Sister. It's not terrible. I mean, it's, you know, it's the first show. It's going to take a little while for things to work out. They'll be here down at Ferg's Entertainment Complex, December the 11th. So if you want to chance it, have at it, man. It is 98 Rock.

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Bumping right on through the Big Rig Commercial Free Power Hour till 5:30. Josie Scott, who's done a lot of writing throughout the years at Nikki Sixx or Motley Crue. I mean, if there's anything he and Nikki can do, they can pin an amazing song together. Click, click, boom. Take it back in the day, 98 Rock, because we keep it commercial free.

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Motley Crue's Dr. Feelgood album, September the 1st, 1989. Lots of little nuggets. Behind the riff is what I call it. If you haven't seen the video today, at Radio Big Rig or any of our Nutty and Rock Tampa Bay socials.

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0: Not in the foreseeable future. Definitely not in this year of 2026. Maybe 2027, but I don't know that we'll have the version that has Dorothy and STP on it. So we wait. It is Awake as 98 Rocks.

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I will reset it again for you here in just two songs at 98 Rock.

You know, one great thing about swamp ass season here in Tampa Bay, you're guaranteed that no one's waiting in the backseat of your car, waiting to kill you. We are 98

We were talking yesterday about the cover that Bad Wolves did of Dolly Parton's Jolene. It was so crazy and divided that the guitarist for the band left the band because he felt that they were just trying to, you know, basically, for lack of a better term, whore out the song to make money after Dolly had died. But Dolly Parton's manager spoke up today and was like, no. In fact, all the proceeds from the song are going to Dolly charities. I'll explain this and what the dumb of the day next at 98 Rock.

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1: This is like miscommunication to the umpteenth degree, and it cost a band member their gig. And they're the ones who resigned from the band. So, you know the whole Bad Wolves thing right now with doing the cover of Dolly Parton's Jolene. Have you heard this? It's not bad. It's actually pretty good. As usual, it's very polarizing. Half the people love it, half the people hate it. Kind of like back in 2018 when they first did the cover of the Cranberry Zombie. But we all know what happened there, right? Dolores died the day she was doing the studio to put down backing vocals. They released the track in her honor. All was good. So, same thing. Dolly Parton is aware. She's heard their arrangement of the song. She loves it. Her manager says that she was scheduling to come in to cut her vocals for the song, but unfortunately she would fall ill. And she passed away. Now, as you may have heard, their lead guitarist for Bad Wolves decided he was walking away from the band because he thought it was terrible to release it, that it was just commercializing on the death of Dolly, and he wasn't going to stand for it. So he left the band. Here's the thing. Danny Nozell, who is Dolly's manager, said that they had already talked to the label. The song was getting released, and the proceeds from the song are going to Dolly's Imagination Library. There's no profit for the band here at all. Everything is being 100% donated. So I'm like, was that dude just left out of the mix here? And they just let him walk away? That's kind of weird. But like, I will say this, honestly, from all of us as people, can you guys never do another cover song again? Because you're two for two here. First, Dolores, and now Dolly Parton, who was slated to come in, and she passes away before she can record the vocals on it. So can you guys not make it a third time's the charm, please?
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Yeah, set that ish on fire with 98 Rock.

Foo Fighters playing tonight, opening for AC/DC in St. Louis. 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

Huge weekend at the Tampa Bay Convention Center with Tampa Bay Comic Convention. Most of us call it Tampa Bay Comic Con. That's pretty much what it is. It is stacked this year, and surprisingly, there's still room. I'll give you the rundown on it if you haven't heard in less than 10 minutes at 98 Rock.

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1: We've got you. 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

on the Freaks on Parade t-shirt. Are you wearing yours? Oh, wait, you do or don't buy concert t-shirts? I'm wearing my Barry Manilow t-shirt. Friend of mine went to the Jacksonville show, and I'm like, give me a damn shirt.

All right, I need to know what you guys think of it. It's like I'm not assigning you a homework assignment. Do you like that song? Cigarettes at Sunset, their song is called Gasoline. You don't have to answer just yet. It's go time on some 3 days. This is 98 Rock.